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1: Weather Channel forecast for the Midlands. Tough heat to close down June and kick off July. Talking about a parade of mid-90s in the forecast, even some upper 90s later this week towards the holiday. Please use your heat safety. 73 degrees are low tonight, 93 tomorrow, and 95 on Wednesday. Dangerous heat indices, upper 90s near 100 for the holiday. I'm meteorologist Scott Laurie Moore at the Weather Channel.
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1: 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And so the Friday edition of Carolina Saves on Air will move to Thursday from 10 a.m. to noon. 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
2: John Price is known all over the Lowcountry for being a rock star in the courtroom by being the best workers' comp and personal injury lawyer around. Even though the office is closed in Santee now, he still proudly represents hundreds of people in Orangeburg, St. George, and Ellery and surrounding areas. You want the most for your claim? Call 843-905-3511 today. John Price says it best when he says,
3: "Do the right thing, accident advice, call John."
4: Channel forecast for the Midlands, tough heat to close down June and kick off July. Talking about a parade of mid-90s in the forecast, even some upper 90s later this week towards the holiday. Please use your heat safety. 73 degrees are low tonight, 93 tomorrow, and 95 on Wednesday. Dangerous heat indices, upper 90s near 100 for the holiday. I'm meteorologist Scott Lauriemore at the Weather Channel.
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1: Weather Channel forecast for the Midlands. Tough heat to close down June and kick off July. Talking about a parade of mid-90s in the forecast, even some upper 90s later this week towards the holiday. Please use your heat safety. 73 degrees are low tonight, 93 tomorrow, and 95 on Wednesday. Dangerous heat indices, upper 90s near 100 for the holiday. I'm meteorologist Scott Lauriemore at the Weather Channel.
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6: John Price is known all over the Lowcountry for being a rock star in the courtroom by being the best workers' comp and personal injury lawyer around. Even though the office is closed in Santee now, he still proudly represents hundreds of people in Orangeburg, St. George, and Ellery and surrounding areas. You want the most for your claim? Call 843-905-3511 today. John Price says it best when he says,
7: do the right thing, accident advice, call John.
8: Channel forecast for the Midlands, tough heat to close down June and kick off July. Talking about a parade of mid-90s in the forecast, even some upper 90s later this week towards the holiday. Please use your heat safety. 73 degrees are low tonight, 93 tomorrow, and 95 on Wednesday. Dangerous heat indices, upper 90s near 100 for the holiday. I'm meteorologist Scott Lauriemore at the Weather Channel.
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4: Weather Channel forecast for the Midlands. Tough heat to close down June and kick off July. Talking about a parade of mid-90s in the forecast, even some upper 90s later this week towards the holiday. Please use your heat safety. 73 degrees are low tonight, 93 tomorrow, and 95 on Wednesday. Dangerous heat indices, upper 90s near 100 for the holiday. I'm meteorologist Scott Laurie Moore at the Weather Channel.
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1: Weather Channel forecast for the Midlands. Tough heat to close down June and kick off July. Talking about a parade of mid-90s in the forecast, even some upper 90s later this week towards the holiday. Please use your heat safety. 73 degrees are low tonight, 93 tomorrow, and 95 on Wednesday. Dangerous heat indices, upper 90s near 100 for the holiday. I'm meteorologist Scott Lauriemore at the Weather Channel.
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1: Weather Channel forecast for the Midlands. Tough heat to close down June and kick off July. Talking about a parade of mid-90s in the forecast, even some upper 90s later this week towards the holiday. Please use your heat safety. 73 degrees are low tonight, 93 tomorrow, and 95 on Wednesday. Dangerous heat indices, upper 90s near 100 for the holiday. I'm meteorologist Scott Lauriemore at the Weather Channel.
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1: What's your forecast for the Midlands? Tough heat to close down June and kick off July. Talking about a parade of mid-90s in the forecast, even some upper 90s later this week towards the holiday. Please use your heat safety. 73 degrees are low tonight, 93 tomorrow, and 95 on Wednesday. Dangerous heat indices, upper 90s near 100 for the holiday. I'm meteorologist Scott Lauriemore at the Weather Channel.
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1: Wet chill forecast for the Midlands. Tough heat to close down June and kick off July. Talking about a parade of mid-90s in the forecast, even some upper 90s later this week towards the holiday. Please use your heat safety. 73 degrees are low tonight, 93 tomorrow, and 95 on Wednesday. Dangerous heat indices, upper 90s near 100 for the holiday. I'm meteorologist Scott Lauriemore at the Weather Channel.
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1: Weather Channel forecast for the Midlands. Tough heat to close down June and kick off July. Talking about a parade of mid-90s in the forecast, even some upper 90s later this week towards the holiday. Please use your heat safety. 73 degrees are low tonight, 93 tomorrow, and 95 on Wednesday. Dangerous heat indices, upper 90s near 100 for the holiday. I'm meteorologist Scott Lauriemore at the Weather Channel.
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welcome to it on your Tuesday. Let's get right into our question of the day for Tuesday. What's a cartoon theme song you still know word for word? Now, don't act like you don't say it when it comes out. You know the words. Tell us what it is. You can comment on our Facebook page. Our questions posted and pinned to the top. You can also hit us up on the Jams Radio Hotline, 803-250-5933. That's 803-250-5933. Our Jams question of the day. What's the cartoon theme song you still know word for word? I know a whole bunch of them. I might start singing them today too. Hey, B-Rock, I'm on the way for you. Here's Genuine Differences. 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And Jams

The Witch, Mac Man, Eric Mac. Welcome to The Hustle for you Tuesday. Final day of June 2026. Wrapping up right here. Moving into July. Of course, Independence Weekend coming up. July 4th is Saturday. So we got an actual holiday weekend celebrating America's 250th anniversary of the Declaration of Independence. Lots of celebrations going on around the area. We're going to get you caught up to date on those. Of course, lots of other information for you as well. CarolinaSaves.com. We'll talk about that. And by the way, we're going to be doing that a big push on Thursday instead of Friday because of the holiday. Also, going to tell you about

0: back in the day coming up for June the 30th. Also, we got your entertainment buzz on the way, and we got your Mac Man's random facts for Tuesday. All that plus DJ K-Mac and your morning drive mix. And we got your jams question of the day for Tuesday. What's the cartoon theme song you still know word for word? Trying to act like, I don't know a song. I'm not singing no theme song for no cartoon. Yes, you do. You hum it. You tap your toes to it. You know the words. I'm going to start mentioning some cartoons a little bit later on inside the hustle. And I might start humming and singing some of them. And you're going to hum and sing right along with me because you remember those words. Man, I'm gonna throw Scooby-Doo out there right now. Yeah, you know the words to Scooby-Doo. Mm-hmm. You know you watched it back in the day. You still watching it. And you know the words to the song. I'm going to sing it a little bit on for you. I don't know, I might play it instead of singing. We're going to put that together for you. Jam's question of the day, what's the cartoon theme song you still know word for word? You can answer on our Facebook page. Our questions posted and pinned to the top. You can also hit us up on the Jam's radio hotline, 803-250-5933. That's 803-250-5933. Our Jam's radio question of the day, what's the cartoon theme song you still know word for word? More on the way for you inside your morning hip hop hustle. Mob Deep on the way. Lil Jon got some black box for you, and we'll tell you about some Carolina Saves items. 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

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In Florence, 843-678-9393. And in

Jam's radio question of the day. What's a cartoon theme song you still know word for word? I know so many of them. I'm going to try to play some of them for you. Might even sing some of them for you here on the air. Later on in the hustle, I'm going to get that going for you. You can answer our question.

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0: 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And don't act like you don't know. You know those songs. I'm going to pull some out of my hat a little later on here inside the hustle. We're going to get you going with some of those theme songs. And, yeah, you know them. 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But your answer to our Jams Radio question of the day: what's the cartoon theme song you still know word for word? 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Got some P. Diddy for you, Rick Ross, and my brother DJ K-Mac coming up, kicking off your 7 o'clock hour with the Morning Drive Mix. 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
5: The Weather Channel forecast for the Midlands: it will be a dry end of the month of June on this Tuesday. Clear early, then a sunny, hot, and humid afternoon with a high near 94. That heat index close to 100 when you factor in the humidity, and then a low dropping to 72 under a clear sky tonight. Even hotter to start off July tomorrow with more sun and a high of 97. Again, and the heat index may climb to the triple digits. We'll see sunshine for Thursday and Friday with highs near 99. I'm Jeff Maher from the Weather Channel.
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Demons 112, I'll be missing you. Inside your morning hip-hop hustle. Our Jams radio question of the day for Tuesday. What's a cartoon theme song you still know word for word? 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
1: 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It's my big bro, DJ K-Mac. He's ready. Let's get it.
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3: 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Don't get it twisted.

back for you tomorrow morning with another mix kicking off your 7 o'clock hour. You can catch him every weekday here inside the Morning Hip-Hop Hustle with the Morning Drive Mix at 7 a.m. You can also check out our other Jams Network DJs. DJ Ski is in the happy hour with Uncle Buddha and the house party from 5 until 6. And on Friday nights, our parties get started right. The DJ

That man, yeah, DJ L. He's got you from 10 until midnight on Saturdays. That's how we're going to do it this 4th of July, 4th of July edition of our jams, radio DJs, and our mixes coming up this weekend. So we got it, got you. Going to get you hyped up for your 4th of July party. Going to do it just right. Going to tell you about some of those 4th of July parties on the way.

0: 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And we'll tell you about the 4th of July Fest coming to Bamberg. 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

0: parade and fireworks. This is brought to you by the City of Bamberg. It'll take place at Guest Park, 2920 Railroad Avenue in Bamberg. It's going to be a great event. Celebrate in Bamberg with the 4th July Fest. Man, lots of events going on for the 4th July all around the area. We got them in the PD. We got them in Orangeburg. We got them in Sumter. We got them covered all in the Midlands, man. We are loaded. And we're going to tell you about them here the next few days so you can find one to celebrate America's 250th. A Jams Radio question of the day. What's the cartoon theme song you still know word for word? Don't act like you don't sing them. But act like you don't know them. Because I'm going to put you to the test a little bit later on here inside the hustle. So let us know what your answer is. A question posted and pinned to the top of our Facebook pages. Leave a comment there. You can also hit us up on the Jams Radio Hotline, 803-250-5933. That's 803-250-5933. Here's another one. And it doesn't matter how old you are. You know the song, you know the words to DuckTales. Yes, you do. Yep. And Darkwing Duck. And the Smurfs. Yep. Yeah. Cause that was easy. Smurfs theme song. Y'all know this. Y'all know those? La, la, la. Yeah. Gotcha. I'm going to get y'all with some more, too. But I'm going to actually play some of these songs for you and get y'all going.
1: I didn't know I knew that one. I didn't know I knew the Transformers theme song. I didn't know I knew the Thundercats theme song.
0: Yeah, I'm going to bring it at you. More coming up for you inside your morning hip-hop hustle. Jay-Z on the way, Lauryn Hill, Coogee rapping DJ Polo, and it's sucking in your gut bad for you. I'm going to talk about that. This is your morning hip-hop hustle on your Jams Radio Network.
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Instead, they recommend learning to relax your abdominal muscles, improve your posture, and reminding yourself to stop holding in your stomach altogether. 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So stop sucking in that gut. Let it go. Let it flow. Let it do its thing. Let it hang on out. But improve your posture. 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That'll actually pull it in a little bit for you without sucking it in. Work on that posture.

0: and singing the words. Yep, I'm going to get y'all. Let us know what the answer is. Our questions posted and pinned to the top of our Facebook pages. You can leave a comment there. You can also hit us up on the Jams Radio Hotline, 803-250-5933. That's 803-250-5933, our Jams Radio question of the day. What's a cartoon theme song you still know word for word and don't act like you don't know? More coming up for you inside your morning hip hop hustle. The Brad on the way, Cisco, Ashanti. And we got more 4th of July events to tell you about, celebrating America's 250th. 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
8: The Weather Channel forecast for the Midlands, it will be a dry end of the month of June on this Tuesday, clear early, then a sunny, hot, and humid afternoon with a high near 94, that heat index close to 100 when you factor in the humidity, and then a low dropping to 72 under a clear sky tonight. Even hotter to start off July tomorrow with more sun and a high of 97. Again, and the heat index may climb to the triple digits. We'll see sunshine for Thursday and Friday with highs near 99. I'm Jeff Marr from the Weather Channel.
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0: Q-Tip, vibrant thing inside your morning. A hip-hop hustle with your Mac man, Eric Mac. And coming to the town of Hartsville, July 3rd, is the I Love This Town Stars and Stripes Spectacular. Free community celebration of the nation's 250th anniversary. That's from 6 p.m. to 9:30 p.m. at Kellertown Stadium, 216 Clyde Road in Hartsville. Who doesn't know where Kellertown Stadium is? Event features fireworks, food trucks, inflatables, and a live DJ with a clear bag policy enforced. So make sure you check this out. Kellertown Stadium in Hartsville. I Love This Town Stars and Stripes Spectacular. That's Friday, July the 3rd. A Jams Radio question of the day. What's the cartoon theme song you still know word for word? Y'all know those songs. It takes you back instantly. We want to know what your answer is. Our questions posted and pinned to the top of our Facebook page. Leave a comment there. You can also hit us up on the Jams Radio Hotline, 803-250-5933. That's 803-250-5933. Leave your answer to our question of the day. What's the cartoon theme song you still know verbatim? Yeah, we're going to run down some of these cartoon theme songs. We're going to run a few of them back a little bit later on inside the hustle. More coming up for you inside your morning. A hip-hop hustle got you. Musically, I got some Lil Wayne for you. Big Timers Tony coming up. And have you ever heard of Funflation? Yeah, I'm going to give you the details on what Funflation is. And it's probably just what it sounds like. This is your morning hip-hop hustle on Jams 92.3, 93.3, and something Jams 95.7 in Orangeburg. 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
2: Yeah. If you don't mind, what you

Tony and the Blues. Here inside your morning hip hop hustle, man, that blues. Summer of 1990, man. Blues. There's some good music came from that summer right there. Blues. Does it seem like everything that's fun is getting way more expensive? Like concerts, vacations, and sporting events, they can all drain your wallets nowadays. And economists have a name for it. They're calling it funflation. Yeah, that's like taking fun out of the word fun, right? But honestly, there's nothing fun about it. The latest example is this year's World Cup. One couple from Virginia said they spent nearly $10,000 to follow the tournament through Boston, New Jersey, and Miami. Now, the biggest expenses, about $800 per ticket, and that seems cheap. Parking was $175. Airfare, hotels, rental cars, and food. You got to add that in. And now that's twice what they paid

0: tickets or anything super fun, you're going to pay big time for it. So welcome to the age of funflation. I just think it's rich people trying to keep all the good stuff for themselves. They put these big price tags on it, trying to keep us commoners out of those rich experiences. The commoners were becoming too rich. That's what's going on right now. Trying to reorganize the whole situation here in the world. Not just this country. It's worldwide. So we got to take our power back. I'm going to get on my soapbox in just a minute. We got to start voting. Start exercising our right to vote. You say your vote doesn't count. It doesn't count because you didn't vote. People nearest you affect you the most. So why not affect them? Let them know you're here. Even if your person doesn't win, they know you're here and they need to listen to you. You got a voice when you vote. You have no voice in anything political or civil if you do not vote. Just keep that in mind. And I'm done with the soapbox thing. I'm going to get to my Jams Radio question of the day. What's the cartoon theme song you still know word for word? I know you know some. You know a bunch of them because I do. We're going to get to some of them a little bit later on here inside the hustle. But we want your answer to our question of the day. Our question is posted and pinned to the top of our Facebook page. You can leave your comments there. You can also hit us up on the Jams Radio Hotline, 803-250-5933. That's 803-250-5933. 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What's the cartoon theme song you still know verbatim? More coming up for you inside your morning hip-hop hustle. Got some Tupac for you, Roxanne Shante, and we got you back in the day for June the 30th. 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

1859, 5,000 people gathered to watch Frenchman Charles Blondin walk across Niagara Falls on a tightrope. It only took him 5 minutes. Later, he crossed blindfolded on stilts, pushing a wheelbarrow while carrying a man on his back. 127 years ago, in 1899, Charles Murphy became the first person to reach 60 miles an hour on a bike. Not Charlie Murphy, not Eddie Murphy's brother, but Charles Murphy. Yeah. 40 years ago, in 1986, in a 5-4 decision, the Supreme Court ruled that states could outlaw homosexual acts between consenting adults. That ruling was overturned in 2003 when the court decided that what you do in the privacy of your own home is your business. 38 years ago, in 1988, Ronald Reagan instituted random drug testing for all White House employees after three Secret Service guards were suspended for off-duty use of cocaine. 37 years ago, in 1989, Spike Lee's Do the Right Thing was released. And 11 years ago, back in 2015, the Scream TV series premiered on MTV. And that's your Back in the Day for June the 30th. Can you believe June's done? We're done with the 6 month of 2026. We're halfway done with the year. Man. Our Jazz Radio question of the day was the cartoon theme song. You still know word for word. Yeah, don't act like you don't sing it. We got you. We're going to get you a little bit later on here in the hustle. Matter of fact, we're going to forego our entertainment buzz. We're going to do cartoon theme songs coming up here inside the hustle. But right now, we're going to talk about this question of the day. We're going to leave. We want you to leave your answer to our question. Our question is posted and pinned to the top of our Facebook pages. Leave a comment there. You can also call or text the Jams Radio Hotline, 803-250-5933. That's 803-250-5933. Our Jams Radio question of the day. What's the cartoon theme song? You still know verbatim. Yeah, you know plenty of them. You grew up like I did. I'm telling you, if you grew up late 60s, 70s, 80s, 90s, even the 2000s, man, Saturday morning cartoons was still a thing. And you couldn't wait for Saturday to get here so you can bust them cartoons all morning long. Mama know, once you ate that corn flake, it was over. You done until about 12 o'clock. Got more coming up inside the hustle for you. On the way. Got some big

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7: The Weather Channel forecast for the Midlands, it will be a dry end of the month of June on this Tuesday. Clear early, then a sunny, hot, and humid afternoon with a high near 94. That heat index close to 100 when you factor in the humidity, and then a low dropping to 72 under a clear sky tonight. Even hotter to start off July tomorrow with more sun and a high of 97. Again, and the heat index may climb to the triple digits. We'll see sunshine for Thursday and Friday with highs near 99. I'm Jeff Maher from the Weather Channel.
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0: Usher, Alicia Keys, and My Boo here inside your morning hip hop hustle. I like that version where he's got Alicia Keys in there, man. That two iconic voices going on right there in R&B and hip hop. The Bishopville Fireworks Extravaganza is coming to the Lee County Airport in Bishopville, July 4th. Gates open at 3:30 p.m. The event starts at 4. Fireworks at 9:15 p.m. An opening ceremony will be conducted by Caroline Mack, Miss Black USA 1997, singing the national anthem. There'll also be food truck vendors, lots of local vendors there with information from Carolina Pines, U.S. Army Recruiter's Office, the U.S. Air Force Recruiters, South Carolina 250 Group, Lumber Homes, Experimental Aircraft Association of Florence, Lee County EMS, Lee County Fire Department, Southern Charm Creations, and more will be there with information. Other vendors will be there. A great time be had celebrating, honoring, and remembering the creation of the United States of America and the anniversary of the Declaration of Independence. 250 years from the Declaration of Independence. It's going to be a great event in Bishopville, so make sure you make plans to attend if you're in the area. A Jams Radio question of the day. What's the cartoon theme song you still know word for word? Want to know what yours is or groups of yours is? Yeah, that's right. We want to know. Our questions posted and pinned to the top of our Facebook page. And also hit us up on the Jams Radio hotline with your answer, 803-250-5933. That's 803-250-5933. Our Jams question of the day. What's a cartoon theme song you still know verbatim? And we're going to play some of those coming up here in the next segment here inside your morning hip-hop hustle. When you come back, got some cartoon theme songs for you. Going to see how you do. Reminisce a little bit. That's coming up here inside your morning hip-hop hustle. Also, we got music by LL Cool J, Eric B, and Rock M and E. This is your morning hip-hop hustle on Jams 92.3, 93.3 and something. 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

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Hey, lover, inside your morning hip hop hustle, our jams question of the day. What's the cartoon theme song you still know word for word? 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Eve on the way for you. It's Eric B. and Rakim. 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

Eve and Tambourine here inside your morning hip hop hustle with your Mac man, Eric Mack. And, man, we were talking about our question of the day. What's a cartoon theme song you still know word for word? Now, I hope this thing plays the way I want it to play here. But I got some cartoon theme songs we're going to run through because you guys know some things remind you of being a child. Now, some of y'all might pretend you didn't actually look at some of these cartoons, but you know the words anyway. So let's see how this goes right here. Yeah, y'all remember the Care Bears song. And some of y'all know the words, even though you pretend you didn't watch the show. Yeah, y'all remember those Care Bears, right? All right. Got a couple more for you here. All right. Now this one, I couldn't wait to see this one, man. I used to drop my bags at the door. My mama like, hey, boy, what are you doing? You need to do your homework. No, because we had to check this out right here.

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That one doesn't do it for you. Maybe this one will. If you're 80s kids, you know, you even some of y'all are older and still watching this stuff right here.

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I got another one for you. Now, if you're a little bit younger, this one might be for you too, right here. This one.

0: Yeah, y'all remember those, right? Mm-hmm. Tiny Tunes, man. I got some more for you too. Wait a minute, I gotta drop this one right here. Because this was cool. Even though I didn't really watch it, this was just a cool themes, cartoon theme song right here. We had some memories from the 80s right there, right? Yeah, that was syndicated. That wasn't actually like a regular Saturday morning cartoon. That thing was syndicated across different stations across the country. I just like hearing the theme song back in the day because it was so 80s and Jim was so 80s. So that's kind of just a few. I got some more. One day we're going to come back to our whole question of the day. We're going to revisit this whole cartoon theme song thing. Again, our Jams Radio question of the day. What's the cartoon theme song you still know word for word? Everybody knows the Scooby-Doo song. I just couldn't pull it up. So go ahead and sing Scooby-Doo to yourself and think about being watching those cartoons back in the day and how excited we were for those things. Our question of the day, what's the cartoon theme song you still know word for word? Leave your comments on our Facebook page. Our question is posted and pinned to the top. You can also hit us up on the Jams Radio Hotline, 803-250-5933. That's 803-250-5933, our Jams Radio question of the day. What's the cartoon theme song you still know verbatim? More coming up for you inside your morning hip-hop hustle. Missy Elliott on the way for you. Lil' Kim, got some Dr. Dre for you. And we got your Mac Man's Random Facts for Tuesday. And I might throw in a couple more theme songs for you. This is your morning hip-hop hustle on your Jams Radio Network.
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Phil, D-R-E, here inside your morning hip-hop hustle with your Mac Man, Eric Mac. And it's time for our Mac Man's Random Facts for Tuesday. The first vertebrate to mate in space orbit was not humans. It was Madeka, or Japanese rice fish, a batch of healthy fry hashed on the Space Shuttle Columbia back in 1994. Wall Street got its name in the 17th century when Dutch settlers built a 12-foot wall to defend themselves from pirates and Native Americans. A blue whale's tongue can weigh as much as an elephant, and their heart can weigh as much as a car. And J.D. Salinger's girlfriend left him in 1942 and married Charlie Chaplin. Her name was Una O'Neill, and her father was Eugene O'Neill, the famous playwright. And those are your Mac Man's Random Facts for Tuesday, our Jams Radio Question of the Day. What's a cartoon theme song you still know word for word? Don't act like you don't sing them and you don't know them, because you do. You can leave a comment on our Facebook page. Our question is posted and pinned to the top. 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That's 803-250-5933. And of course, I still got some songs, man. I want to go back to these cartoon theme songs, because there's still some iconic cartoon theme songs. Some from our era, some from a little bit old, a little bit younger, but still classic, because you know them. Because you know this one right here. That's that Chip and Dale Rescue Ranger. You know that. Y'all know that. Y'all know it. Uh-huh. Because it's a great song on top of being a cartoon theme song. All right. Here's another one for you right here. Got this one for you.

0: got this one for you right here. Because this one's iconic. If you grew up in the '80s, you knew this as soon as this song hit right here. G.I. Joe is there.
1: G.I. Joe,
0: all right, just gonna give you guys little snippets here. Keep it moving on. But this was just because it was cool, and Scatman's Crothers did the voice right here.
2: Who is the superhero? Sarge? No. Rosemary, the telephone operator? No. Henry, the mild-mannered janitor?
3: Could be.
0: Hong Kong Fooey. Y'all, number one super guy, Hong Kong Fooey.
3: Hong Kong Fooey, quicker than the human eye. He's got style of...
0: Just because it was cool, man. But this is another one. Everybody knows this one as well, right here. Another Disney cartoon. Tailspin.
4: Let's begin.
0: Yeah, y'all remember that one, right? All right. But I'm coming back to this one just because I gave it enough justice earlier, because this was one of my favorite cartoons of all time right here. Got to go back to the Transformers. Yeah. This is season number two. It was a little bit better. The song got better season two. And ironically, Scatman Crothers did the voice of Jazz for the Transformers. He did a whole bunch of voices throughout cartoon history. Another iconic voice. But because this is like one of the all-time favorite Saturday morning cartoons, and I talked about it earlier, just had to go here. Everybody knows this song right here.

0: That's kind of where we want to take you with this question of the day. Our Jams Radio question of the day. What's the cartoon theme song you still know word for word? Let us know what your cartoon is. You can hit us up on the Jams Radio hotline. 803-250-5933. That's 803-250-5933. Our question is also posted and pinned to the top of our Facebook pages. You can leave a comment there to our question of the day. What's the cartoon theme song you still know word for word? We just ran through some of them. Had a little fun with them. Taking it back. A little nostalgia for your youth right there. More coming up inside your morning hip-hop hustle. Got some Trick Daddy for you. Case on the way for you as well. And back to wrap it up. This is your morning hip-hop hustle on your Jams Radio Network.
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7: The Weather Channel forecast for the Midlands. It will be a dry end of the month of June on this Tuesday. Clear early, then a sunny, hot, and humid afternoon with a high near 94. That heat index close to 100 when you factor in the humidity. And then a low dropping to 72 under a clear sky tonight. Even hotter to start off July tomorrow with more sun and a high of 97. Again, and the heat index may climb to the triple digits. We'll see sunshine for Thursday and Friday with highs near 99. I'm Jeff Marr from the Weather Channel.
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0: Trick Daddy. I'm a thug here inside your morning hip-hop hustle with your Mac Man. That's going to wrap up your hustle for today. Back tomorrow morning for you at 6 a.m. with another edition of The Hustle. Don't forget to check out my boy, your mama's brother, Uncle Buddha, and the house party coming up at 2 p.m. here on your Jams radio stations. He's going to continue our question of the day. What's the cartoon theme song you still know word for word? Leave a comment on our Facebook page. Our question is posted and pinned to the top. You can also let us know on the Jams radio hotline, 803-250-5933. That's 803-250-5933. Our Jams radio question of the day. What's the cartoon theme song you still know word for word? Hope you enjoyed the little montage I put together, musical montage of cartoon theme songs a little bit earlier. Try to get you into the mood and the vibe. And I'll throw you back a little bit to those Saturday mornings, those afternoons of coming home from school and throwing your books down and watching your favorite cartoons that came on in syndication, or Saturday mornings, because Saturday mornings were ours. I mean, it was our day. We went to school, we did our chores, did our homework, and then on Saturdays, the TV was ours until 12 o'clock. Y'all remember that? That's about good back in the day stuff right there. It's going to be a great day today. A little rain in the forecast. Always a chance of showers in the summertime. Going into our mid-summer months and days. But still a great day. It's going to be into the mid-90s once again. Do be sure you're hydrated. You're going to be outside and find some shade whenever necessary. Stay cool. Stay hydrated. But go out and do something. Be productive and do something that you like. If you can't do something you like something you do. Going to leave you with NWA. Express yourself. This is your morning hip-hop hustle. It's your Mac Man, and I'm out.
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6: The Weather Channel forecast for the Midlands. It will be a dry end of the month of June on this Tuesday. Clear early, then a sunny, hot, and humid afternoon with a high near 94. That heat index close to 100 when you factor in the humidity. And then a low dropping to 72 under a clear sky tonight. Even hotter to start off July tomorrow with more sun and a high of 97. Again, and the heat index may climb to the triple digits. We'll see sunshine for Thursday and Friday with highs near 99. I'm Jeff Marr from the Weather Channel.
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2: The Weather Channel forecast for the Midlands, it will be a dry end of the month of June on this Tuesday. Clear early, then a sunny, hot, and humid afternoon with a high near 94. That heat index close to 100 when you factor in the humidity, and then a low dropping to 72 under a clear sky tonight. Even hotter to start off July tomorrow with more sun and a high of 97. Again, and the heat index may climb to the triple digits. We'll see sunshine for Thursday and Friday with highs near 99. I'm Jeff Maher from the Weather Channel.
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4: The Weather Channel forecast for the Midlands, it will be a dry end of the month of June on this Tuesday. Clear early, then a sunny, hot, and humid afternoon with a high near 94. That heat index close to 100 when you factor in the humidity, and then a low dropping to 72 under a clear sky tonight. Even hotter to start off July tomorrow with more sun and a high of 97. Again, and the heat index may climb to the triple digits. We'll see sunshine for Thursday and Friday with highs near 99. I'm Jeff Maher from the Weather Channel.
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6: The Weather Channel forecast for the Midlands, it will be a dry end of the month of June on this Tuesday. Clear early, then a sunny, hot, and humid afternoon with a high near 94. That heat index close to 100 when you factor in the humidity, and then a low dropping to 72 under a clear sky tonight. Even hotter to start off July tomorrow with more sun and a high of 97. Again, and the heat index may climb to the triple digits. We'll see sunshine for Thursday and Friday with highs near 99. I'm Jeff Marr from the Weather Channel.
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4: The Weather Channel forecast for the Midlands, it will be a dry end of the month of June on this Tuesday. Clear early, then a sunny, hot, and humid afternoon with a high near 94. That heat index close to 100 when you factor in the humidity, and then a low dropping to 72 under a clear sky tonight. Even hotter to start off July tomorrow with more sun and a high of 97. Again, and the heat index may climb to the triple digits. We'll see sunshine for Thursday and Friday with highs near 99. I'm Jeff Maher from the Weather Channel.
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7: Hey, let me kick it to you right quick, man. 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

Montel Jordan, this is how we do it. Hey, throwback hip-hop and R&B as we roll on this beautiful Tuesday, man. Hope everybody is having an awesome day. I got Ski on the Mix coming up at 5 o'clock. He'll get you home from the J-O-B the right way. And today, can you guess what today is, I should say? I'm not even sure that we should be celebrating what today is. You know, it's National Such-and-Such Day. You know, I'll let you know what today is coming back on the other side, man. Like I said, I don't even know if we should be celebrating it. And I'll share with you E-Max topic of the day from the Hip Hop Hustle Morning Show, all right?

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It's 4th of July at the fairgrounds. 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It's the big 4th of July celebration. So make sure you make plans to come on down and bring the family on out with you and have a good time, all right? I'll take your man. Music from Salt-N-Pepa. I got Faith Evans coming up next. Orangeburg, your state.

R&B for you. Faith Evans, Love Like This. Let's keep it going with those R&B ladies. Here's Mariah Carey with We Belong Together. Got some Snoop, Pharrell, and Uncle Charlie Wilson with Beautiful coming up next. Throwback hip-hop and R&B on your station, 95.7 Jams.

0: Smoking Lessons, Brother Jay and the X-Clan Sissies. So, you know, EMAC always has a topic of the day inside his hip-hop hustle morning show early 6 a.m. every morning right here on your station. So I got today's question if you missed it this morning. Today's topic was, what's a cartoon theme song that you still know word for word? 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A throwback cartoon, huh? 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
6: The Weather Channel forecast for the Midlands, it will be a dry end of the month of June on this Tuesday. Clear early, then a sunny, hot, and humid afternoon with a high near 94. That heat index close to 100 when you factor

0: nowadays, everybody wanna talk like they got something to say, but nothing comes out when they move their lips, just a bunch of gibberish. 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

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Happy National Social Media Day to you. And I was just thinking, do we really need to be celebrating that? I mean, we on social media each and every day. Why are we celebrating it, right? And social media hasn't really been the best for everyone. You know, people have been bullied on social media and a whole bunch of different things, man. But here's a few social media stats for you real quick, all right? Did you know that the average person spends about 141 minutes a day on social media? 141 minutes, that's a lot. And 5.4 billion people, billion, that's right, with a B. 5.4 billion people used social media last year in 2025. 84% of Americans have used YouTube, 71% have used Facebook, and 50% have used Instagram. Big numbers. Happy National Social Media Day to you, man, all right?

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1: You know, young rich. You know, so we ain't really never had no old money. We got a whole lot of new money, though.

baby. Hey, your station, Orangeburg, is going down with your Uncle Buddha, hanging out with you right now. A few minutes away from that happy hour mix, DJ Ski in the building. And since it is grilling season, you know, people cook out around this time of year. You know, you got the Independence holiday coming up, and, you know, it's just summertime. So people cook out all the time. So online, there are some chefs that say there are five things that you should never put on a grill. You should never cook on a grill. And I think this is interesting. So coming up, I want to share these five things with you that they say you should never cook on a grill. And one reason I got to share these five things with you is because the number one thing that they say not to cook on a grill is the number one thing that we love to cook on a grill. Tell you all about it. LL.

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I want to tell you about a community health and wellness fair and back to school bash that's coming up Saturday, July 25th at the Orangeburg City Gym. I got information on that coming your way right now. Time to jam on it. It's from Nucleus.

0: 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Get ready for the big community health and wellness fair and back to school bash coming our way. 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Healthy families have brighter futures. So come on out. There's free health screenings, health education. 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There's community resources. And it's just a whole lot of fun for the family. 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More music on the other side, and we'll get ready for happy hour. I'm going to slide you back down to the 80s and 90s and early 2000s with DJ Ski. 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
3: The Weather Channel forecast for the Midlands. It will be a dry end of the month of June on this Tuesday. Clear early, then a sunny, hot, and humid afternoon with a high near 94. That heat index close to 100 when you factor in the humidity. And then a low dropping to 72 under a clear sky tonight. Even hotter to start off July tomorrow with more sun and a high of 97. Again, and the heat index may climb to the triple digits. We'll see sunshine for Thursday and Friday with highs near 99. I'm Jeff Marr from the Weather Channel.
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Toto. Can't you see? Hey, get ready. Coming up next, we're going to slide back down memory lane. You're about 3 minutes away from DJ Ski taking over the set with that happy hour mix, man. Also, big shouts going out to my birthday folk locked in listening, celebrating today. I'll let you know what celebrities have birthdays coming up a little bit later. And I got

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I kick a hole in the speaker, pull a plug, then I jet. 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

0: There are a few chefs. There's one chef in particular. You know, they say that you should not put certain things on the grill. There are certain things that you shouldn't grill. Five things in particular, all right? I'm going to break this thing down to you. I know a lot of y'all are going to be like, what are you talking about, Uncle Booty? You're not going to agree with this, because when I first heard it, I was like, I don't know about this. But the number one thing that they say that you should not grill is burgers. Yeah, burgers. They say because you lose fat and you lose the flavor, and the burger never gets caramelized on the outside. You know, they say it's best if you put it on a flat piece of cast iron, you know, put that on top of the grill, and then cook your burger on top of that. But burgers were the number one things that you should never grill. I was shocked. Number two, filet mignon. I guess because it's so thick. Number three was pizza. Yeah, I can see that. Number four was fish. I've seen people do that. And number five was pork chops. I was like, what? I know some of the best pork chops have come off the grill, but once again, they say because you lose the fat and that loses the flavor. So there you have it. Five things that you should never cook on the grill. I don't know if I agree with that. Happy hour, man. You're rolling with your mama's brother, Uncle Buddha, DJ Ski in the building. And I know he's probably shaking his head like, what? Never a burger not on the grill? Are you kidding me? Hey, let's keep it going right now, man. Happy Tuesday to you. It's riding, baby. We're inside the Happy Hour Mix, your station, 95.7 Jams.
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0: And, you know, America will be celebrating their 250th birthday. There are so many things happening that weekend. You know, apparently there are shoppers and people that don't think America is getting the love they should get for their 250th. Yeah, they say in the stores, instead of seeing stars and stripes, they see World Cup merch, you know, for the soccer games and things like that. Stores are packed with soccer merch, but not enough merch for America's 250th anniversary. That's what some shoppers are complaining about. I just had to laugh at that. It's almost like, who cares? But I just thought I'd share that with you, man. All right. Throwback hip-hop and R&B. 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

0: 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Selection varies by location.
1: Community broadcasters in this station will be celebrating 250 years of freedom in this bold experiment called the United States of America. 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And so the Friday edition of Carolina Saves on Air will move to Thursday from 10 a.m. to noon. 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
2: John Price is known all over the Lowcountry for being a rock star in the courtroom by being the best workers' comp and personal injury lawyer around. Even though the office is closed in Santee now, he still proudly represents hundreds of people in Orangeburg, St. George, and Ellery and surrounding areas. You want the most for your claim? Call 843-905-3511 today. John Price says it best when he says,
3: "Do the right thing for accident advice. Call John."
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0: represent the culture, jump by no doubt. Yeah, come on.
1: Lil Wayne, Nelly, P. Diddy, and so many more. 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

95.7 Jams, and what's a cartoon theme song you still know word for word? I wonder how my man E-Mac is coming up with all this good stuff, man, each and every day inside that Hip Hop Hustle Morning Show. Different topics every morning. I like this one, though. I think about the Flintstones and the Jetsons. Yeah, that, I definitely know those word for word, but what's a cartoon theme song that you still know word for word? Think about it. Right now, Pain with Young Jock, buy you a drink. I got Nas on deck coming up next. 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
1: 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It's called I Can. Throwback Hip Hop and R&B. I want to send a special shout out to everybody celebrating their birthday today, anniversaries, all that kind of good stuff. A few celebrities are celebrating, and I got to tell you about it. My man, Michael Phelps. Yeah, he's 41 years old today. Fantasia, today is her birthday. She turned 42. Cole Swindle, the country singer, he's 43. Lizzie Kaplan is 44. Rick Gonzalez is 47. Molly Parker is 54. Monica Potter is 55. Brian Bloom is 56. And my man, Iron Mike Tyson, he's 60 years old today. And David Allen Greer turned 70. So shout out to everybody celebrating their special day birthday. Anniversaries and all that kind of good stuff, right? Daz FX, that real hip hop remix coming up next right now. MC Light with Poor George.

Big hair, baggy jeans, rockin' Day-Glow. Oh, that was a vibe. We're throwing it back. 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

0: 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Getting our freak on. Taking you back down memory lane all day, every day, man. And it's almost time for us to check on up out of here. But real quick, you know, before I leave, I always have to give you a throwback fact, all right? Somebody hit me up the other day and said, man, I listen to your show every day. It's so educational. I like that, though. Hey, a throwback fact for today. We're going back 37 years ago. That's when Spike Lee, his Do the Right Thing was released. That's right. Spike Lee's Do the Right Thing was released 37 years ago today. A little throwback flavor for you. More music on the other side, and then I'm going to shut down the house party, so keep it locked. 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

and Play getting funky. And you know, Kid from Kid and Play, that dude has a new song out. I just heard it the other day, man. It's pretty dope. So them brothers still doing their thing. Hey, I got to get on up out of here, man. We are still doing our thing as well. Back in the building tomorrow, same time, same spot. Hang outside the house party with us from 2 to 7 each and every weekday, all right? E-Mac is back early in the morning for that Hip Hop Hustle Morning Show. So lock it in and ride with us bright and early for your Hump Day Wednesday, all right? I'm going to leave you with the Fugees, Killing Me Softly. 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